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5: Never chase bread, chase the vision. 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Big Master P vibe, no limit. Ballin' hard on another hemisphere. Somebody tell them people Mr. Hem is here.
6: Whoa, whoa, whoa, whoa, whoa, whoa.
5: Mr. Hem is here.
6: Whoa, whoa, whoa, whoa, whoa, whoa.
5: Mr. Hem.

0: My people, if you're looking for something to do for Juneteenth weekend, stop by. The Freedom Fest Parade is going down at Finley Park June 20th. That's Saturday. It's the 10th annual one. They'll have special performances by Midnight Star, The Boykins, Live in the Flesh Band, and sounds by DJ B. Lord, and so much more. So, yeah, pull up Juneteenth weekend. We at Finley Park with it. We got more music on the way right here on Hot.
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2: 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For the Breakfast Club.
3: Hi, good morning. This is Stacey.
4: Hey, Stacey. Everybody sound disheveled. Hey, Stacey, what's going on? You been asleep?
5: It was a long weekend.
3: I've been buying so many toy cars because Stacey's cupcake is so dope.
5: You can't say
3: Stacey's cupcake is so dope. Stacey. Everyone who comes to my table is going to receive a free car.
5: Stacey.
3: Like, I done bought so many toy cars.
5: Stacey, you put too much of a pause after toys and cars. You can't say envy. I'm coming. I bought so many toys.
6: He caught himself.
5: Yeah, you got to stop.
6: He caught himself and added cars.
5: Yes. Goodbye, Stacey.
6: Y'all got some freaky stuff going on, you and Stacey.
5: Oh, my goodness.
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0: not waking up with the Breakfast Club? Here's what you're missing.
1: I'm giving my son Dunkin' today because I paid for his whole cruise for his 21st birthday. I got stuck in Chicago the other day. He wouldn't even come 3 hours to come get me. Crazy. Wow.
2: What's his name?
1: Malachi.
2: I hope it makes you feel better, Antoinette. 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
1: good. 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

There's no way you can act like you don't know what's going on in the world right now. I'm going to keep you up to date if you haven't heard the news or what's going on in the Met at the moment. Keep it locked right here. It's coming to you in less than 10 minutes.

0: So this has been weighing heavy on me all day today. Yesterday, a jury found Rick Chow not guilty in the shooting death of 14-year-old Cyrus Carmack Belton, a case that's had our community talking for the last 3 years. So it's not sitting right with me. Now, regardless of where you stand on the verdict, one thing we can all agree on is that a young life was lost and a family is still hurting. And as someone from this community, I know a lot of people are disappointed and confused, just as I am. But my thoughts are with Cyrus's family and everyone impacted by this tragedy. Now, Columbia is a strong community, and moments like this remind us of how important it is to keep having those conversations and how we need to stand together more than anything. So, my people, let's stick together and let's stand on it. There's more music on the way right here on Hot.
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down on my watch. Wish I could buy time back. Ain't no doubts on the clock. Got me looking down on my watch. 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Ain't no doubts on the clock. Got me looking down at my watch.

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3: 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This is Stacey.
4: Hey, Stacey. Why everybody sound disheveled? Hey, Stacey, what's going on? You been asleep?
5: It was a long weekend.
3: God. I've been buying so many toy cars because Stacey's cupcake is so dope.
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3: Stacey's
5: toy.
3: Cupcake is so dope. 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
3: Like, I done bought so many toy cars.
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0: coming to you right your way. Here's Rain Dance. Dave and Tim's is your number one choice for the hip hop and R&B.
1: Let's get the party started. See you at the bar, you was hardly talking. That's when I knew that your heart was scarring. Friends to lovers need a part to star in. Like, wait, babe, let me ask your pardon.

0: All right, y'all, it's time for me to go. But before I do, of course, I got to leave you with this mogul quote. So your mogul quote for today is, be patient with progress, but impatient with excuses. We ain't taking no excuses this year, okay? Once again, it's your bestie, Kata Mogul. Wherever you're going tonight, make sure you stay safe doing it, okay? And enjoy them tacos. It's at 103.9939, and I'm out.
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0: you are not waking up with the Breakfast Club, here's what you're missing.
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1: I get it. I wasn't intimidated by it. I mean, I got abs, too.
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0: you are not waking up with the Breakfast Club, here's what you're missing.
1: And why my ex came through the balcony? Crazy part about it, I'm on the second floor.
2: How she climbed up
1: there? She stood on her homegirl's shoulders and pulled herself up over my damn balcony.
3: And she wanted to fight, so she climbed up the balcony, beat your girl.
1: I was like, man, I'm going to call the police on both of y'all.
3: She need to be in action here.
4: The world's most dangerous morning show, The Breakfast Club.

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2: Hey, Sade. How did you find out your spouse was cheating on you?
3: I came home from work early. Now, the reason I came home was because something was wrong with my eyes. Mm. I sneezed at work and got a bubble inside my eye. When I showed him my eye, he has me at the front door. He will not let me pass my front door. And then I happened to look at my couch, and that girl jacket was on my couch. When I tell you, I tried to cut both of them. Mm. I tried to cut both of them. And then, mind you, he was on house arrest.
4: Oh, my God. Have it his way, honey.
5: Did you get the cut one, though? Or you just tried?
4: Yeah, did you?
3: I cut him because he stood in the way. He was like, nah, you're not going to hurt her. I said, so you're defending her? I said, both of y'all can get it. So I cut him. My wig came off, and I tried to fight her.
5: Now, what if when the wig came off, he would have said, see, that's why I be cheating right there.
4: Yeah, she got the wig off, the eye bubble, all that. Yo, I know
5: you got your wig off and the eye bubble.

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0: not waking up with the Breakfast Club? Here's what you're missing.
1: I'm giving my son Dunkin' today because I paid for his whole cruise for his 21st birthday. I got stuck in Chicago the other day. He wouldn't even come 3 hours to come get me. Crazy. Wow.
2: What's his name?
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2: I hope it makes you feel better, Antoinette. I hope you feel
1: 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They definitely do.
2: Okay.
3: 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The Breakfast Club.

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1: 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To the Breakfast Club.
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4: 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What's going on? You been asleep?
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1: 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Mm-hmm. And I was like, yo, anybody want to read this book? And the guy was like, man, this ain't Oprah. Don't nobody want to read that. Oprah done read three of my books and invited me to her home multiple times.
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4: 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JY, turn me up. Miami. 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
2: Hey, Sade. How did you find out your spouse was cheating on you?
3: I came home from work early. Now, the reason I came home was because something was wrong with my eyes. I sneezed at work and got a bubble inside my eye. When I showed him my eye, he has me at the front door. He will not let me pass my front door. And then I happened to look at my couch, and that girl jacket was on my couch. When I tell you, I tried to cut both of them. I tried to cut both of them. And then, mind you, he was on house arrest.
4: Oh, my God. Having his way, honey.
5: Did you get the cut one, though? Or you just tried?
4: Yeah, did you?
3: I cut him because he stood in the way. He was like, nah, you're not going to hurt her. I said, so you're defending her? I said, both of y'all can get it. So I cut him. My wig came off, and I tried to fight her.
5: Now, what if when the wig came off, he would have said, see, that's why I be cheating right there.
4: Yo, she got the wig off, the eye bubble, all that. Yo, I know
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1: 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This is Stacey.
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3: Why sound disheveled? Hey, Stacey, what's going on? You been asleep?
2: It was a long weekend.
1: I've been buying so many toy cars because Stacey's cupcake is so dope.
2: You can't say
1: Stacey's
2: toy.
1: Cupcake
2: you can't
1: is so dope. Stacey. Everyone who comes to my table is going to receive a free car.
2: Stacey.
1: Like, I done bought so many toy cars.
2: Stacey, like, you put too much of a pause after toys and cars. You can't say envy. I'm coming. I bought so many toys.
4: He caught himself.
2: Yeah, you got that.
4: He caught himself goodbye, adding Stacey. Cars.
2: Yes. Goodbye, Stacey.
4: Y'all got some freaky stuff going on, you and Stacey.
2: Oh, my God.
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2: 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But you reposted it.
1: I get it. 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I mean, I got abs too.
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let's get the party started. See you at the bar, you was hardly talking. That's when I knew that your heart was scarring. Friends to lovers need a part to star in. Like, wait, babe, let me ask your pardon. This ain't Gucci, this is Prada, darling. If you want something, you can ask.

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2: Hey, Sade, how did you find out your spouse was cheating on you?
3: I came home from work early. Now, the reason I came home was because something was wrong with my eyes. Hmm. I sneezed at work and got a bubble inside my eye. When I showed him my eye, he has me at the front door. He will not let me pass my front door. And then I happened to look at my couch, and that girl jacket was on my couch. When I tell you, I tried to cut both of them. I tried to cut both of them. And then, mind you, he was on house arrest.
4: Oh, my God. Having his way, honey.
5: Did you get to cut one, though? Or you just tried?
4: Yeah, did you?
3: I cut him because he stood in the way. He was like, you're not going to hurt her. I said, so you're defending her? I said, both of y'all can get it. So I cut him. My wig came off, and I tried to fight her.
5: Now, what if when the wig came off, he would have said, see, that's why I be cheating right there.
4: Yeah, she got the wig off, the eye bubble, all that. Yo, I know.
5: You got your wig off and the eye bubble. How do you expect me not to cheat?
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flood your contour, make you blush like this. 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
4: 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Hey, Stacey, what's going on? You been asleep?
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2: I've been buying so many toy cars because Stacey's cupcake is so dope.
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3: toy.
2: Cupcake is so dope. 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
3: Stacey.
2: Like, I done bought so many toy cars.
3: 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You can't say envy. 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
3: Yeah. Goodbye, Stacey.
5: Y'all got some freaky stuff going on, you and Stacey.
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1: I'm giving my son Dunkie today because I paid for his whole cruise for his 21st birthday. I got stuck in Chicago the other day. He wouldn't even come 3 hours to come get me. Crazy. Wow.
2: What's his name?
1: Malachi.
2: I hope it makes you feel better, Antoinette. I hope you feel
1: good. It definitely do.
2: Okay.
3: The world's most dangerous morning show. 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

0: One for the hood.
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2: Hey, Sade. How did you find out your spouse was cheating on you?
3: I came home from work early. Now, the reason I came home was because something was wrong with my eyes. Hmm. I sneezed at work and got a bubble inside my eye. When I showed him my eye, he has me at the front door. He will not let me pass my front door. And then I happened to look at my couch, and that girl jacket was on my couch. When I tell you, I tried to cut both of them. Mm. I tried to cut both of them. And then, mind you, he was on house arrest.
4: Oh, my God. Having his way, honey.
5: Did you get the cut one, though? Or you just tried?
4: Yeah, did you?
3: I cut him because he stood in the way. He was like, nah, you're not going to hurt her. I said, so you're defending her? I said, both of y'all can get it. So I cut him. My wig came off, and I tried to fight her.
5: Now, what if when the wig came off, he would have said, see, that's why I be cheating right there. You said,
4: yeah, she got the wig off, the eye bubble, all that.
5: Wig off and the eye bubble. How do you expect me not to cheat?
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2: 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This is Stacy.
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4: Why everybody sound disheveled? 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
2: I've been buying so many toy cars because Stacy's cupcake is so dope.
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2: Stacy's
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2: Cupcake
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2: Like, I done bought so many toy cars.
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2: 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And I saw but you reposted it.
1: 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I wasn't intimidated by it. I mean, I got abs, too.
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2: Hey, Sade, how did you find out your spouse was cheating on you?
3: I came home from work early. Now, the reason I came home was because something was wrong with my eyes. Mm-hmm. I sneezed at work and got a bubble inside my eye. When I showed him my eye, he has me at the front door. He will not let me pass my front door. And then I happened to look at my couch, and that girl jacket was on my couch. When I tell you, I tried to cut both of them. I tried to cut both of them. And then, mind you, he was on house arrest.
4: Oh, my God. Having his way, honey.
5: Did you get to cut one, though? Or you just tried?
4: Yeah, did you?
3: I cut him because he stood in the way. He was like, nah, you're not going to hurt her. I said, oh, so you're defending her? I said, oh, both of y'all can get it. So I cut him. My wig came off, and I tried to fight her.
5: Now, what if when the wig came off, he would have said, see, that's why I be cheating right there. You
4: she got the wig off, the eye bubble, all that. Yo, I know
5: you got your wig off and the eye bubble. How do you expect me not to cheat?
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you blush like this. 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
1: 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I got stuck in Chicago the other day. He wouldn't even come 3 hours to come get me. Crazy. Wow.
2: What's his name?
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0: one for the hood.
1: 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The Breakfast Club.
2: Hi, good morning. This is Stacey.
3: Hey, Stacey.
4: Everybody sound disheveled. Hey, Stacey, what's going on? You been asleep?
3: It was a long weekend.
2: I've been buying so many toy cars because Stacey's cupcake is so dope.
3: You can't say toy.
2: Stacey's cupcake is so dope.
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2: Like, I done bought so many toy cars.
3: Stacey, like, you put too much of a pause after toys and cars. You can't say envy. I'm coming. I bought so many toys.
5: He caught himself.
3: Yeah, you got
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3: Goodbye, Stacey.
5: Y'all got some freaky stuff going on, you and Stacey.
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1: I don't know if I told you the story, Envy, but I wrote my first book in solitary. Mm-hmm. And I was like, yo, anybody want to read this book? And a guy was like, man, this ain't Oprah. Don't nobody want to read that. Oprah done read three of my books and invited me to her home multiple times.
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2: Hey, Sade, how did you find out your spouse was cheating on you?
3: I came home from work early. Now, the reason I came home was because something was wrong with my eyes. Mm. I sneezed at work and got a bubble inside my eye. When I showed him my eye, he has me at the front door. He will not let me pass my front door. And then I happened to look at my couch, and that girl jacket was on my couch. When I tell you, I tried to cut both of them. Mm. I tried to cut both of them. And then, mind you, he was on house arrest.
4: Oh, my God. Have it his way, honey.
5: Did you get to cut one, though? Or you just tried?
4: Yeah, did you?
3: I cut him because he stood in the way. He was like, nah, you're not going to hurt her. I said, so you're defending her? I said, both of y'all can get it. So I cut him. My wig came off, and I tried to fight her.
5: Now, what if when the wig came off, he would have said,
3: black.
5: See, that's why I be cheating
3: black.
5: Right there.
4: Yo, she got the wig off, the eye bubble, all that. Yo, I know
5: you got your
4: black.
5: Wig off and the eye bubble. How do you expect me not to cheat?
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4: 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Miami. 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
2: 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This is Stacy.
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4: 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Hey, Stacy. What's going on? You been asleep?
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2: Like, I done bought so many toy cars.
3: 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You can't say envy. 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
2: Then Charlotte joked, like, she didn't use Tupac, she had the legend Nicholas Cannon, and I saw you repost it. But you reposted it.
1: I get it. I wasn't intimidated by it. I mean, I got abs, too.
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2: Hey, Sade, how did you find out your spouse was cheating on you?
3: I came home from work early. Now, the reason I came home was because something was wrong with my eyes. Mm-hmm. I sneezed at work and got a bubble inside my eye. When I showed him my eye, he has me at the front door. He will not let me pass my front door. And then I happened to look at my couch, and that girl jacket was on my couch. When I tell you, I tried to cut both of them. Mm. I tried to cut both of them. And then, mind you, he was on house arrest.
4: Oh, my God. Having his way, honey.
5: Did you get to cut one, though? Or you just tried?
4: Yeah, did you?
3: I cut him because he stood in the way. He was like, nah, you're not going to hurt her. I said, so you're defending her? I said, both of y'all can get it. So I cut him. My wig came off, and I tried to fight her.
5: Now, what if when the wig came off, he would have said, see, that's why I be cheating right there.
4: Yo, she got the wig off, the eye bubble, all that. Yo, I know
5: you got your wig off and the eye bubble. How do you expect me not to cheat?
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0: not waking up with the Breakfast Club, here's what you're missing.
1: I'm giving my son Dunkie today because I paid for his whole cruise for his 21st birthday. I got stuck in Chicago the other day. He wouldn't even come 3 hours to come get me. Crazy. Wow.
2: What's his name?
1: Malachi.
2: I hope it makes you feel better, Antoinette. I hope you feel
1: good. It definitely do.
2: Okay.
3: The world's most dangerous morning show. The Breakfast

0: One for the hood.
1: It's the world's most dangerous morning show. To the Breakfast Club.
2: Hi, good morning. This is Stacey.
3: Hey,
4: why
3: Stacey.
4: Why sound disheveled? Hey, Stacey, what's going on? You been asleep?
3: It was a long weekend.
2: I've been buying so many toy cars because Stacey's cupcake is so dope.
3: You can't say
2: Stacey's
3: toy.
2: Cupcake
3: you can't
2: is so dope. Stacey. Everyone who comes to my table is going to receive a free car.
3: Stacey.
2: Like, I done bought so many toy cars.
3: Stacey.
2: Like,
3: you put too much of a pause after toys and cars. You can't say envy. I'm coming. I bought so many toys.
5: He caught himself.
3: Yeah, you got that.
5: He caught himself goodbye, adding Stacey. Cars.
3: Goodbye, Stacey.
5: Y'all got some freaky stuff going on, you and Stacey.
3: Oh, my God.
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3: I came home from work early. 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
5: Good morning. Waiting on a tow truck, 7400 Wilson Boulevard, right off I-20. Problems there and earlier accidents. Also, I-26 east and west slowdowns still at the 116 near I-77. 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
21: Hopping at 39939, traffic in the morning with Breakfast Club. Looks good so far this morning, except for I-26 minor east and west delays to 116, and Cromer at Oak, one collision that's also slowing things down. Little Pig's Barbecue, buffet, carryout, and catering. 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It's on Alpine Road, Thursday through Sunday. 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
24: I used to think about immature things. 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Is this really your real phone number?

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0: Okay. So we're asking 800-585-1051. She said that wifey ish is dead.
1: The wifey stuff should have never been alive. Okay? Because yeah. you're not walking into no wifey era until you walk down that aisle. Y'all got to stop with them stupid little labels just because they sound good.
2: And then be like, I'm back outside.
1: Like,
0: so how do you define your wifey era, right? Charlamagne was saying earlier to Lauren, like, you can't call yourself wifey because you haven't even got to the next step.
1: There's other titles.
0: But you can be fiance.
1: You can be a girlfriend. You can
0: be married. So
1: then
0: we're asking.
1: That person will propose to you. Then you become a fiance. Then you become a wife. And when you are a wife, then you're in your wifey era.
2: Yeah. Okay? I don't like wifey anyway now. Nah, you know, wifey. I used to when I was younger, but it's like wifey. No, I'm your wife.
1: Yes, because wifey sounds like Wi-Fi now. You know what I'm saying?
0: Stupid.
1: Yeah. You ain't got no wifey? I got plenty of wifey. I got five balls right now.
2: Only your old ass was
0: 105.1. How do you define your wifey era? Call us up right now. Let's discuss. It's The Breakfast Club. Good morning.
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6: Good morning. I'm Cynthia Hardy. Here are your hot headlines. Authorities are reporting that 55-year-old John Graham returned to the scene of a hit and run and rammed a deputy's patrol vehicle in Lexington County. The deputy was evaluated for minor injuries. Graham fled but was later apprehended. Charges are pending as the investigation continues. The Kershaw County School District and the United Way are providing free summer meals for children June 1st through the 17th. Breakfast and lunch will be offered Monday through Thursday at three locations, ensuring eligible children have access to nutritious meals during the break. And finally, early voting in South Carolina has reached record levels ahead of the June 9th primary election, with nearly 120,000 ballots cast. Richland County leads in turnout, followed by Charleston County. Early voting runs through June 5th at designated centers statewide from 8:30 a.m. to 5 p.m. I'm Cynthia Hardy. 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
7: Hot 139-939 traffic in the morning with the Breakfast Club looks good so far on 277, 77, and 126. Just busy. We got I-20 east to 378. A collision still slow. 26 east from St. Andrews to Harbison Boulevard. Still slow. 26 east down at the Peak exit. 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
1: Exactly.
2: But what's the moral of the story?
1: The moral of the story is you date, you a girlfriend. Hopefully, if things go right, you might get engaged and become a fiancé. And then hopefully y'all walk down the aisle and then you become a wife. Mm-hmm. And that's when you're in your wifey era. Yeah. Not a second sooner. Mm-hmm. Not a second sooner.
3: Why are you screaming at me?
0: That's crazy. I hope he does not come see your wedding. Girl.
3: Who?
0: Charlamagne.
3: Oh. He cannot come
2: see your wedding. She got to get engaged first. Don't be rushing her.
3: No, I didn't know who you was. I don't know.
2: You thought you about her father?
1: You know he ain't coming.
2: He's not coming. He's not coming.
1: You ain't even got to worry about that.
0: Charlamagne be there before you.
1: For real.
3: I'm going to invite my dad.
2: You going to invite him?
3: Yeah.
1: You
3: going to
1: let him walk you down the aisle?
3: If he wants to, he can.
0: You got to unblock him first.
2: Yeah, you definitely have to unblock
1: him. What if he
2: said he don't
3: want to? Wow. If he... Wow. He won't say that.
0: How you know that?
3: Because I know my dad.
1: He said he would. He told you he didn't want to do some things before.
3: Yes, stupid. I know my dad. He would... If I asked him to walk me down the aisle, whatever, I wouldn't ask that. I honestly want my little brother to walk me down the aisle. But if my dad said, hey, I want to do it, I wouldn't take that away from
1: Can
3: him.
1: Can you tell one of the funniest stories that I ever heard in my life?
2: What's that?
3: Which one?
1: When you was in North Carolina.
3: And I reached out to my dad, who lives in North Carolina, who was an hour away from us, who I hadn't seen in years.
2: And what'd he say?
3: And said, hey, dad, I'll be here. You know, I want to come see you. He said he was busy and he was working.
1: No, that's not what you said. You said, I want to see you. Do you have time? He said, no.
3: And then I said, damn. Then I said, I could Uber you to us. Like, he was like, that's like an hour away. I was like, I'll Uber you to us. He was like, it didn't happen.
0: Oh, Lord.
3: It's okay.
0: Y'all. No, it's not. I feel like you say that, but that's just like a trauma response.
3: No, I think.
2: Your unks will walk you down the aisle.
3: Who?
2: Yeah, sure.
3: He is not coming down the aisle.
0: And
3: in my
0: literally
3: wedding,
0: be right there.
2: Three unks will walk you down the aisle. All
0: right. Don't do that. I'll be there for her.
2: We got the ladies with Lauren coming up. What are we talking about?
3: We do. We're going to talk about. I will be there
0: he
3: for
0: really
3: her.
0: He really tried me. Talk about all three unks.
3: Yeah, so we're going to talk about, we're going to get into the music and the women in music because a rap girl that we know and love is celebrating her highest charting song on the Billboard Hot 100 as a solo artist.
0: Mm.
3: We're going to celebrate her a bit. Y'all know who I'm talking about. Y'all know the song.
0: Okay.
3: We'll get into it.
2: We'll get to that next. It's The Breakfast Club. Good morning.
4: The Breakfast Club.
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13: Hey there. Good morning. I'm Cynthia Hardy with your hot headlines. In Colombia, Olivia Finch survived severe burns after a road rage driver crashed into a gas pump while fleeing police. The incident occurred May 17th as Finch was pumping her gas. Finch was hospitalized but has since been released. The investigation continues. The Irmo Planning Commission meets June 8th to discuss a proposed 300-unit luxury apartment complex on Columbiana Drive. Developers are hoping to rezone 22 acres for market-rate units with amenities. This would be the first major apartment development in Irmo in nearly 8 years. A recent poll conducted by Trafalgar Group shows a tight race for the GOP primary for South Carolina governor. Pamela Ebbett leads slightly at 19.9%. Alan Wilson and businessman Ram Reddy follow closely. Other candidates trail Nancy Mace at 14.6%. I'm Cynthia Hardy. 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
16: Hi, good morning. This is Stacey.
2: Hey, Stacey.
0: Everybody sound disheveled. Hey, Stacey, what's going on? You been asleep?
2: It was a long weekend.
0: God.
16: I've been buying so many toy cars because Stacey's cupcake is so dope.
2: You can't say toy. You can't leave.
16: Stacey's cupcake is so dope.
2: Stacey.
16: Everyone who comes to my table is going to receive a free car.
2: Stacey.
16: Like, I done bought so many toy cars.
2: Stacey.
16: Like,
2: sexy. You put too much of a pause after toys and cars. You can't say envy. I'm coming. I bought so many toys.
1: He called himself.
2: Yeah, you got to stop.
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2: Goodbye, Stacey.
1: Y'all got some freaky stuff going on, you and Stacey. 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
6: Sunset Boulevard and also Wilson Boulevard at Hartsgravel Road. Garner's Ferry at True Street with a collision that's also slowing things down. 80 for the high today. Little Pig's Buffet, carryout and catering Thursday through Sunday, Alpine Road. Little Pig's Barbecue, Alpine Road. 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
3: Hey there, good morning, I'm Cynthia Hardy with your hot headlines. In Colombia, Olivia Finch survived severe burns after a road rage driver crashed into a gas pump while fleeing police. The incident occurred May 17th as Finch was pumping her gas. Finch was hospitalized but has since been released. The investigation continues. The Irmo Planning Commission meets June 8th to discuss a proposed 300-unit luxury apartment complex on Columbiana Drive. Developers are hoping to rezone 22 acres for market-rate units with amenities. This would be the first major apartment development in Irmo in nearly 8 years. A recent poll conducted by Trafalgar Group shows a tight race for the GOP primary for South Carolina governor. Pamela Ebbett leads slightly at 19.9%. Alan Wilson and businessman Ram Reddy follow closely. Other candidates trail Nancy Mace at 14.6%. I'm Cynthia Hardy. 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
1: 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See, I just, that ain't like you, Dane.
2: I just took you.
1: They wrinkled.
2: I just put the spit. It sounds like you've been paid to do what you're doing.
1: That Dash. How that's his new name. You should start a new label called Dash.
2: Not a fake laugh. Nobody's checking for that.
3: 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The Breakfast

0: Look, let me let you know, every time the Secret Garden for Wine and Music Festival comes around, you need to be a part of it, okay? Shout out to the Q's, man. This is one of their fundraisers. 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Woo, woo! All right! So anyway, definitely make sure you keep it locked in, because I'm going to go ahead and give you the rundown of everything that I'm going to be talking about momentarily right here on Hot 103.9 93.9.
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5: Hey, Sade, how did you find out your spouse was cheating on you?
6: I came home from work early. Now, the reason I came home was because something was wrong with my eyes. Mm. I sneezed at work and got a bubble inside my eye. When I showed him my eye, he has me at the front door. He will not let me pass my front door. And then I happened to look at my couch, and that girl jacket was on my couch. When I tell you, I tried to cut both of them. Mm. I tried to cut both of them. And then, mind you, he was on house arrest.
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6: 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So I cut him. My wig came off, and I tried to fight her.
7: Now, what if when the wig came off, he would have said, see, that's why I be cheating right there. You said,
2: yeah, she got the wig off, the eye bubble, all that. Yo, I know.
7: You got your wig off and the eye bubble. How do you expect me not to cheat?
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I'm Nick during the day, so make sure you get to know me, okay? Right here on Hot 103.9, 93.9. I need to talk to you about ASAP Rocky. He's coming to the Queen City. I'm talking about Charlotte, so get ready as he takes over the Spectrum Center. You know his performance is going to be so dope, right? Get ready for his Don't Be Dumb World Tour. It's touching down at 8:30 p.m. on Friday, June 12th. Spectrum Center in Charlotte. Make sure you keep listening to win tickets. Look, Charlotte is going to be crazy that weekend. So you got ASAP Rocky on Friday, June 12th. You got the Be More Grateful Festival. That's going down on Saturday, June 13th with The Baby and 50 Cent and YK Niece and Belly Gang Cushington. And the list just goes on and on and on. So I'm telling you, you might as well go ahead and make a weekend out of it, right? Yes, most definitely. But let's get into some more music from Kalani featuring Usher, right? The song is called Shoulda Never. And Kalani's going on tour, and she's going to be in Charlotte, right? And that's going to be in September sometime. But, of course, you know, as we get closer to that date, we'll give you more details. It's Hot 103.9 and 93.9.

0: not waking up with the Breakfast Club. Here's what you're missing.
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2: 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And I saw you joke. But you reposted it.
1: I get it. 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I mean, I got abs, too.
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0: I love it when the girlies can get together. I'm talking about Lotto and Glorilla, G-O-M-F, right? Get off my face. Right here on the Hot 103.9, 93.9, Columbia's number one for hip-hop and R&B. And speaking of Lotto, you know what I'm saying? Congratulations to her being a new mom. And let's listen to Lotto talk about motherhood.
1: I get, like, literally, I'm trying not to be a crybaby. I've always had a successful career. I've been with my man for a minute now. She is what put that cherry on top and made me feel fulfilled. And the craziest part about it is that I did that for Alyssa. It showed me, like, I need to start catering to myself more. I don't be giving a f*** what nobody think, what nobody say, nothing. As soon as I get home and I be my baby girl, like, there's not a problem in this world when I'm in that rocking chair with her. And it make you hella grateful. Like, I literally love my life right now.
0: And then, you know, and that's a beautiful space to be in. That is a beautiful space to be in. When you can say, I love my life. I love my life. You know what I'm saying? Like, look, being so thankful and being so grateful for where you are at now. Of course, you know what I mean? You strive to want more. You strive to do more. You strive to be more. And that's okay. But you do have to go ahead and be grateful for the space that you're in right now, too. You know what I'm saying? Because that stuff is coming. But if you're not thankful for what's going on right now, you know what I mean? Even if, you know, there's a couple of challenges, I want to help you reframe that and know that it's preparing you for something better, greater, bigger. You know, I was speaking to a friend of mine, and I was saying that, you know, seeds are planted in darkness. Seeds are planted in the ground, in, you know what I'm saying? And it's, there's nothing but darkness around. But that's when the seed grows into, whether it's a tree, you know what I mean? Like, whatever, a plant, whatever the case may be, you know, it has to be surrounded by darkness in order to grow. So I just wanted to say that. And I'm moving on. I'm getting off the soapbox now. Okay, letting you know, in the 11 o'clock hour, we got some live and local news, right? So, of course, we're going to be talking about early voting locations. I'll give you a reminder on that. And then, you know, one of our senators is having a town hall meeting. So I want to inform you about that if you want to, you know more about the political system that's going on and, you know, just educate yourself. So I'll give you those details as well. DJ Fatboy's coming your way at noon. So get ready for that. And then someone from South Carolina, great, great, great R&B artist, unfortunately passed away yesterday. So we'll talk a little bit about him right here on Hot 103.9 and 93.9. Neek during the day with you.
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6: Hi, good morning. This is Stacey.
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0: Why sound disheveled? Hey, Stacey, what's going on? You been asleep?
7: It was a long weekend.
6: I've been buying so many toy cars because Stacey's cupcake is so dope.
7: You can't say
6: Stacey's
7: toy.
6: Cupcake
7: you can't mean
6: is so dope.
7: Stacey.
6: Everyone who comes to my table is gonna receive a free car.
7: Stacey.
6: Like, I done bought so many toy cars.
7: Stacey, like, you put too much of a pause after toys and cars. You can't say envy. I'm coming. I bought so many toys.
8: He caught himself.
7: Yeah, you got that.
8: He caught himself goodbye, adding Stacey. Cars.
7: Yeah. Goodbye, Stacey.
8: Y'all got some freaky stuff going on, you and Stacey.
7: Oh, my God.
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9: You telling us why your car got repoed. 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
2: 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Big Master P vibe, no limit. Ballin' hard on another hemisphere. Somebody tell them people Mr. Hem is here.
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4: Hey.

0: You are not waking up with the Breakfast Club. Here's what you're missing.
1: And while my ex came through the balcony, straight part about it, I'm on the second floor.
2: She climbed
1: up there. She stood on her homegirl's shoulders and pulled herself up over my damn balcony.
3: And she wanted to fight, so she climbed up the balcony, beat your girl.
1: I was like, man, I'm going to call the police on both of y'all.
3: She need to be an action hero.
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0: Yes, Tim's. I got what you need. Ooh, yeah. I got what you need. I'm sorry. I'm just, you know, I'm just in the zone after she was singing about that. But I'm going to tell you, one of our state senators, Tamika Isaac Devine, definitely has what you need. You know what I'm saying? So she's having a town hall meeting to discuss South Carolina redistricting. So you definitely need to join this important conversation about South Carolina's redistricting, you know, the whole process and how it impacts our voices, our community, and our future. Okay, so this is going to be going down Thursday, tomorrow, June 4th, from 6 p.m. to 8 p.m., and it's going to be at the Meeting Place Church, which is located at 201 Columbia Mall Boulevard, 201, Suite 201. So again, the Meeting Place Church at 201 Columbia Mall Boulevard, and that's Suite 201. All right, so please, please, please make sure that you stop by and check it out, you know, and she will also have some special guests that will be there, panelists that will be able to give you some great knowledge and information. And any questions that you may have, you'll be able to ask her esteemed panelists and her as well. So please make sure that you check out the town hall meeting to discuss South Carolina's redistricting with Senator Tamika Isaac Devine. And I want to go ahead and run down the early voting locations for you one more time. Remember, early voting goes on until June 5th. And the times are going to be from 8:30 a.m. to 5 p.m. So you still got a couple of days for early voting, okay? And you got the University of South Carolina Blatt P.E. Center, 1300 Wheat Street. 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And then lastly, you have Richland County Voter Registration at 300 Columbia Mall, Suite 210. 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Okay? All right. So we got more social chatter with Celebrity News and Entertainment. You know, the verdict came down yesterday for the death of 14-year-old Cyrus Carmack Belton. So we'll talk a little bit about that as well. Keep it locked in. It's Hot 103.9 and 93.9. 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
4: Hey, Sade. How did you find out your spouse was cheating on you?
5: I came home from work early. Now, the reason I came home was because something was wrong with my eyes. Hmm. I sneezed at work and got a bubble inside my eye. When I showed him my eye, he has me at the front door. He will not let me pass my front door. And then I happened to look at my couch, and that girl, Jackie, was on my couch. When I tell you, I tried to cut both of them. Mm. I tried to cut both of them. And then, mind you, he was on house arrest.
6: Oh, my God. Have it his way, honey.
7: Did you get to cut one, though? Or you just tried?
6: Yeah, did you?
5: I cut him because he stood in the way. He was like, nah, you're not going to hurt her. I said, so you're defending her? I said, both of y'all can get it. So I cut him. My wig came off, and I tried to fight her.
7: Now, what if when the wig came off, he would have said, see, that's why I be cheating right there.
6: Yeah, she got the wig off, the eye bubble, all that. Yo, I know
7: you got your
6: like...
7: wig off and the eye bubble. How you expect me not to cheat?
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Oh, yeah. You know, we over here celebrating, no question about it. 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That's going down Juneteenth weekend. Yep, and it's going to be in Concord. All right, Concord, North Carolina. That's, matter of fact, right up the street at right up the street from the outlet. Yeah, 5650 Sandusky Boulevard. So make sure you definitely go.

and check that out. You want to get tickets? It's myfavefest.com. All right. And of course, keep it locked here because we might have some for free. Yeah. Let's get into music from LMA 100. It's Hot 103.9 and 93.9. 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
1: 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I got stuck in Chicago the other day. 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

0: Here on Hot 103.9, 93.9. So it's about that time for some live and local news. So let's get into it, right? So if you hadn't heard, a South Carolina jury found Rick Chow not guilty in the death of 14-year-old Cyrus Carmack Belton. First and foremost, I want to send my sincerest condolences to the family of Cyrus Carmack Belton. So we do know that the judicial process is the process, but I'm not even going to lie. I was a little surprised by the verdict. The death of a 14-year-old child is absolutely devastating. Absolutely devastating. So I just want to say, without going into great detail about everything, pray for Cyrus Carmack Belton's family. Yep. Pray for his family. So with that being said, on a little bit of a lighter note, DJ Fatboy is going to be coming up next with the ultimate midday mix. So please, please, please definitely make sure you keep it locked in right here to your number one for hip hop and R&B. 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
4: 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The Breakfast Club.
5: Hi, good morning. This is Stacey.
6: Name
5: is
6: Stacey.
7: Everybody sound disheveled. Hey, Stacey, what's going on? You been asleep?
6: It was a long weekend.
5: I've been buying so many toy cars because Stacey's cupcake is so dope.
6: You can't say
5: Stacey's cupcake is so dope. 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
6: Stacey.
5: Like, I done bought so many toy cars.
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5: like,
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8: He caught himself.
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6: Yes. Goodbye, Stacy.
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0: 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It's Hot 103.9, 93.9, Columbia's number one for hip-hop and R&B. Look, I got to go ahead and let you know about the Southern Soul Independence Day Fest. King George, 803 Fresh. Yes, yes, yes. We want you to enjoy live performances from Sharmeika, DeVito, City Limits, Amos Clark, like Mimi Green. The list goes on, right? They're going to have food trucks and fireworks and nonstop Southern Soul vibes by DJ Turn Up. So you ready to celebrate Independence Day with great music and family and family-friendly fun? Yes, it's fun for the entire family. And this is going to be kind of like cookout style energy all in one place. It's going down actually on Saturday, July 4th. Y'all get ready for it. Starting at 9 a.m. National Guard Armory, which is located at 1225 Bluff Road right here in the Met. Okay, so definitely make sure you keep it locked right here so you can win some tickets. All right, so don't go anywhere. We got more social chatter, celebrity news, and entertainment coming up on Hot 103.9, 93.9.
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4: Hey, Sade, how did you find out your spouse was cheating on you?
5: 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Now, the reason I came home was because something was wrong with my eyes. Mm. I sneezed at work and got a bubble inside my eye. When I showed him my eye, he has me at the front door. He will not let me pass my front door. And then I happened to look at my couch, and that girl, Jackie, was on my couch. When I tell you, I tried to cut both of them. Mm. I tried.

0: to cut both of them. And then, mind you, he was on house arrest.
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0: on, DJ Fat Boy. On this winning Wednesday, look, you was winning with that mix. That's what I'm talking about. Ultimate midday mix right here on Hot 103.9, 93.9. And you need to get ready for the ultimate show. That's right. And you know, one of the ultimate hip-hop artists that we know and love, ASAP Rocky. Yep, it's going down at the Spectrum Center in Charlotte. Don't Be Dumb World Tour. 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You know, Charlotte gonna be lit that weekend. So anyway, coming up in the next hour, social chatter, celebrity news and entertainment. We're gonna talk about an amazing R&B artist who passed away yesterday from Greenville, South Carolina. Keep it locked in. 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
4: Hi, good morning. This is Stacey.
0: Hey,
4: Stacey.
0: Why sound disheveled? Hey, Stacey, what's going on? You been asleep?
5: It was a long weekend.
4: I've been buying so many toy cars because Stacey's cupcake is so dope.
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4: Cupcake
5: you can't
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5: Stacey.
4: Like, I done bought so many toy cars.
5: 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You can't say envy. I'm coming. 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
2: 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So, want to go ahead and let you know that a legendary singer and songwriter, Bebo Bryson, actually passed away yesterday. He was 75 years old and from Greenville, South Carolina. So, this is South Carolina's own. You know what I'm saying? He was a Grammy Award winner, you know, known for his hit songs and duets. Of course, Beauty and the Beast, A Whole New World, you know, from Disney soundtracks. And, of course, Beauty and the Beast, that was the name of the film with Celine Dion. And then he had A Whole New World with Regina Bell from Aladdin. And then, of course, you know what I'm saying, had a very thriving R&B career. If ever you're in my arms again, Can You Stop the Rain, Feel the Fire. Tonight I Celebrate My Love with Roberta Flack. You know, and the list just goes on and on and on. So, you know, to Bebo Bryson and his family, you know, of course, we express our condolences, our deepest condolences on his passing. But man, when you talk about a job well done, and I'm so glad that we had the opportunity to work with him in 2018 on our Women's Empowerment event that our sister station puts on, the Big DM. And it was interesting because literally on Monday, there was a listener that was coming to pick up tickets for Women's Empowerment. And so I was just talking to her out of curiosity, like, you know, hey, is this your first one you've ever been to? And then she was like, no, but it has been a while since I attended. So I was like, okay, you know, what was the last one you went to or for Women's Empowerment? And she was like, the one with Bebo Bryson? And I was like, really? She was like, yes. And Mississippi Mass Choir. And so she was just, you know, remembering and reflecting on the good time that she had and how Bebo sounded so good. You know what I'm saying? That voice was still so strong. So again, you know, so glad that I had the opportunity to meet him. He was so kind and so gracious to all of us. And, you know, he will be missed, but his music and his voice will live on forever. So with that being said, the next voice that's coming up, yes, it's Hollywood Dub, aka H-Dub. So get ready for him as he gets ready to put it down for you right here on Hot 103.9, 93.9. And if Lord willing, I will be back on these airwaves tomorrow for a Thankful Thursday. It's Neek during the day, also known as Neek at Night, aka Super Neek, and I am out.
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8: 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Now, the reason I came home was because something was wrong with my eyes. Mm. I sneezed at work and got a bubble inside my eye. When I showed him my eye, he has me at the front door. He will not let me pass my front door. And then I happened to look at my couch, and that girl jacket was on my couch. When I tell you, I tried to cut both of them. Mm. I tried to cut both of them. And then, mind you, he was on house arrest.
9: Oh, my God. Having his way, honey.
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8: 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He was like, oh, nah, you're not going to hurt her. 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My wig came off, and I tried to fight her.
10: Now, what if when the wig came off, he would have said, see, that's why I be cheating right there.
9: Yeah, she got the wig off, the eye bubble, all that. Yo, I know.
10: You got your wig off and the eye bubble. How do you expect me not to cheat?
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You can take a look before you go out there. Dress professionally, have some resumes on deck, and be ready, okay? All right, so that's what's up. Let's get into music from Young Miami. Spin that. Yeah. 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You get a new job, you'll

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0: know what I'm saying? You got Wham, you got Billy in this, you know what I'm saying?
1: We the best music. 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
0: biggest you can get, you dig what I'm saying?
1: God.
0: On the biggest guard.

0: Yeah, one of them right here on Hot 103.9, 93.9. Columbia's number one for hip-hop and R&B. One of them, yeah. It's about that time for me to go ahead and get on up out of here. You know what I'm saying? Neek during the day, Neek at night. And, you know, one of them that's also on the radio is H-Dub. All right? So, please, definitely make sure you tap in and check out H-Dub as he's coming up next right here on Hot 103.9, 93.9. He's about to put it down for you. And if Lord willing, I'll be back on these airwaves tomorrow. It's Neek during the day, also known as Neek at Night, a.k.a. Super Neek, and I am out.
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4: 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This is Stacey.
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5: Everybody
6: sound disheveled. Hey, Stacey, what's going on? You been asleep?
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2: Never chase bread, chase the vision. 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Big Master P vibe, no limit. Ballin' hard on another hemisphere. Somebody tell them people Mr. Hem is here.
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3: Hey, Sade, how did you find out your spouse was cheating on you?
4: I came home from work early. Now, the reason I came home was because something was wrong with my eyes. Mm-hmm. I sneezed at work and got a bubble inside my eye. When I showed him my eye, he has me at the front door. He will not let me pass my front door. And then I happened to look at my couch, and that girl jacket was on my couch. When I tell you, I tried to cut both of them. I tried to cut both of them. And then, mind you, he was on house arrest.
5: Oh, my God. Having his way, honey.
6: Did you get the cut one, though? Or you just tried?
5: Yeah, did you?
4: 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He was like, you're not going to hurt her. I said, so you're defending her? I said, both of y'all can get it. So I cut him. My wig came off, and I tried to fight her.
6: Now, what if when the wig came off, he would have said, see, that's why I be cheating right there.
5: Yeah, she got the wig off, the eye bubble, all that. Yo, I know
6: you got your wig off and the eye bubble. How do you expect me not to cheat?
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1: But 2 Chainz, you might think he's asleep. Like, I remember this one time. Real talk. I remember this one time we did Got One. Man, come in. The crazy thing about it, I knew I had it. Like, he going crazy. 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

0: Yeah, Metro, you know you gotta keep it 100. You gotta keep them squares up out your circle, cause you need a circle of friends that's gonna tell you the truth. So today on the Dub Factory, it is Breath Test Wednesday. That's right, you gotta go to somebody that you trust, because it's nothing like having bad breath and in somebody's face, or you having a conversation with them, and when they leave and they mind, they be like, woo, that boy breath was stinking. So you gotta make sure you go to somebody that you trust and do the breath test. Hopefully it's somebody that keeps it 100 with you, and they can tell you if your breath stinks or not, so that way you can get that checked out, get that worked out. Go to the dentist or something. I'm telling you, it's Breath Test Wednesday, so make sure you pull up to somebody so they can tell you the truth if your breath stink or not. Like dang.
1: Jay's breath always used to stink. And you know why? Because for some reason, don't you hate when they got bad breath and chew Big Red? It's just cinnamon doodle. Nobody wants to smell that. I hope this is not still chewing Big Red with bad breath on that mic, because that mic must have been stinking. And then he dressed up like a mic.
2: It's the world's most dangerous morning show. To the Breakfast Club.
3: Hi, good morning. This is Stacy.
4: 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Sound disheveled. Hey, Stacy. What's going on? You been asleep?
5: It was a long weekend.

0: Guys,
1: I've been buying so many toy cars because Stacy's
2: cupcake
1: is so dope.
2: You can't say
1: Stacy's cupcake is so dope. Stacy. Everyone who comes to my table is gonna receive a free car.
2: Stacy,
1: like, I done bought so many toy cars.
2: Stacy, like, you put too much of a pause after toys and cars. You can't say envy. I'm coming. I bought so many toys.
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2: Goodbye, Stacy.
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6: 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You talking about you don't have the whole 500. And guess what?
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1: See, Max was, when he was locked up, when I used to do interviews, they used to be like, what artists you want to work with you haven't worked with yet? And I used to be like, the only way I'm going to complete the puzzle is if I work again with my brother. Because when they gave him 75 years, it seemed like he was never going to come home. So this is a miracle you're looking at. Because when we started, even though he had his own journey, I had my own journey, but when we came together, something special happened. And this was about 20 years ago. So, but as soon as it started happening, we were about to take off, it just got snatched away from us.
2: Hit that roadblock.
1: Yeah, so for us, this is us just completing what we started.
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0: It's the world's most dangerous morning show. 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
4: Hey, Sade, how did you find out your spouse was cheating on you?
5: I came home from work early. Now, the reason I came home was because something was wrong with my eyes. Hmm. I sneezed at work and got a bubble inside my eye. When I showed him my eye, he has me at the front door. He will not let me pass my front door. And then I happened to look at my couch, and that girl jacket was on my couch. When I tell you, I tried to cut both of them. Hmm. I tried to cut both of them. And then, mind you, he was on house arrest.
6: Oh, my God. Having his way, honey.
7: Did you get to cut one, though? Or you just tried?
6: Yeah, did you?
5: I cut him because he stood in the way. He was like, nah, you're not going to hurt her. I said, oh, so you're defending her? I said, oh, both of y'all can get it. So I cut him. My wig came off, and I tried to fight her.
7: Now, what if when the wig came off, he would have said, see, that's why I be cheating right there.
6: Yeah, she got the wig off, the eye bubble, all that. Yo, I know.
7: You got your wig off and the eye bubble. How do you expect me not to cheat?
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1: Tim Collision slowing things down. Good afternoon, Taylor at Hart in downtown. Wreck slowing things down. Also, Flat Springs and South Lake and wreck tying things up. It's out on Buckner at Cords Road and also Garner Street at Hallbrook, Garner Street at Fountain Lake and Farrell at 77. Wreck at Harsh Gravel at Clemson Road and I-20 East Monticello Road slowing things. 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

0: 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It's your girl, Big Glow, in Columbia, South Carolina. Let's go!
1: You ain't even thinking what you're saying.
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0: taking it to Charlotte to the Spectrum Center. So get ready for an electric performance from the homie ASAP Rocky. 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
3: Hi, good morning. This is Stacy.
4: Hey, Stacy. Everybody sound disheveled. Hey, Stacy, what's going on? You been asleep?
5: It was a long weekend.
3: God. I've been buying so many toy cars because Stacy's cupcake is so dope.
5: You can't say toy.
3: Stacy's cupcake is so dope. Stacy. 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
5: Stacy.
3: Like, I done bought so many toy cars.
5: Stacy, like, you put too much of a pause after toys and cars. You can't say envy. 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I bought so many toys.
6: He caught himself.
5: Yeah, you got that.
6: He caught himself goodbye, adding
5: Stacey.
6: Cars.
5: Yeah. Goodbye, Stacy.
6: Y'all got some freaky stuff going on, you and Stacy.
5: Oh, my God.
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13: All right, Metro, we got to take it to the streets again and tap in with Jack Daniels so we can get an update on traffic so you'll know where to go in the Metro. So whether you on I-20 going east or west or you on 77 going north or south, Jack Daniels will let you know where to go. All right, Jack. What up?
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Y'all know what it is. 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
3: Hey, Sade, how did you find out your spouse was cheating on you?
4: I came home from work early. Now, the reason I came home was because something was wrong with my eyes. Mm. I sneezed at work and got a bubble inside my eye. When I showed him my eye, he has me at the front door. He will not let me pass my front door. And then I happened to look at my couch, and that girl jacket was on my couch. When I tell you, I tried to cut both of them. Mm. I tried to cut both of them. And then, mind you, he was on house arrest.
5: Oh, my God. Having his way, honey.
6: Did you get to cut one, though? Or you just tried?
5: Yeah, did you?
4: I cut him because he stood in the way. He was like, nah, you're not going to hurt her. I said, oh, so you're defending her? I said, oh, both of y'all can get it. So I cut him. My wig came off, and I tried to fight her.
6: Now, what if when the wig came off, he would have said, see, that's why I be cheating right there.
5: Yeah, she got the wig off, the eye bubble, all that. Yo, I know
6: you got your
5: like...
6: wig off and the eye bubble. How do you expect me not to cheat?
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7: 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As soon as we tap in with Jack Daniels, get an update on traffic. Then I got that Baby Keem featuring Momo Boyd and Kendrick Lamar. Good flirts on deck. All right, Jack, how are we moving in these Metro streets?
8: 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We got Clemson at Longtown and also Foul at 77 at Sam's Crossing and Ricky Lane and also Sunset Mineral Springs. Sunset Little Cherokee and Sunset Hope Ferry are wrecked at 7600 Garner's Ferry Road. 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

0: and it's pull over, and he just want to let you know, go see the video.
1: I just want to say I'm hearing all the feedback. I'm getting all of the love on the video. If you have not seen Pull Over Video, go to YouTube right now. I'm telling you right now, this is the song of the summer. This is the video of the summer. Thank you, thank you, thank you for the love. The fans, I did this for y'all.
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2: 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Real talk. I remember this one time we did Got One. Man, come in. The crazy thing about it, I knew I had it. 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I'm like, oh.
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1: See, Max was, when he was locked up, when I used to do interviews, they used to be like, what artists you want to work with you haven't worked with yet? And I used to be like, the only way I'm going to complete the puzzle is if I work again with my brother. Because when they gave him 75 years, it seemed like he was never going to come home. So this is a miracle you're looking at. Because when we started, even though he had his own journey, I had my own journey, but when we came together, something special happened. And this was about 20 years ago. So, but as soon as it started happening, we was about to take off, it just got snatched away from us.
2: Hit that roadblock.
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4: 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For the Breakfast Club.
5: Hi, good morning. This is Stacey.
6: Name is Stacey. Everybody sound disheveled. Hey, Stacey, what's going on? You been asleep?
7: It was a long weekend.
5: I've been buying so many toy cars because Stacey's cupcakes is so dope.
7: You can't say
5: Stacey's
7: toy. 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
5: So dope.
7: Stacey.
5: Everyone who comes to my table is going to receive a free car.
7: Stacey.
5: Like, I done bought so many toy cars.
7: Stacey. You put too much of a pause after toys and cars. You can't say envy. 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
8: He caught himself.
7: Yeah, you got that.
8: He caught himself and added cars.
7: Yes. Goodbye, Stacey.
8: Y'all got some freaky stuff going on, you and Stacey.
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1: All right, Metro, it's time to tap in. It's 5 o'clock. And as always, I got my boy, DJ Pretty Boy Mel, tapping in on a Wednesday. DJ Pretty Boy Mel, what up, though?
2: Yes, sir. What it is, H-Dub?
1: Oh, man, you know how we get it in, man. Everybody loves to hear the 5 o'clock fix. Mm-hmm. So they sitting there wondering, like, man, what is Pretty Boy Mel going to play today?
2: Man, I got to turn them up, H-Dub. You know how it is. You know, it's 5 o'clock. It's,
1: yes, sir.
2: It's Wednesday.
1: Yeah.
2: You look good outside.
1: Yeah.
2: Y'all crack the windows down. Let's crank this thing up on a good Wednesday.
1: Yeah, so there you go. Make sure you text your request in right now, 803-647-1039. Whatever song you want to hear, DJ Pretty Boy Mel is going to fix it in the mix. Because welcome to the 5 o'clock fix. All right, Pretty Boy Mel, let's turn them up.
2: Let's get them.

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1: It's the world's most dangerous morning show. For the Breakfast Club.
2: Hey, Sade. How did you find out your spouse was cheating on you?
3: I came home from work early. Now, the reason I came home was because something was wrong with my eyes. Hmm. I sneezed at work and got a bubble inside my eye. When I showed him my eye, he has me at the front door. He will not let me pass my front door. And then I happened to look at my couch, and that girl, Jackie, was on my couch. When I tell you, I tried to cut both of them. I tried to cut both of them. And then, mind you, he was on house arrest.
4: Oh, my God. Having his way, honey.
5: Did you get to cut one, though? Or you just tried?
4: Yeah, did you?
3: I cut him because he stood in the way. He was like, nah, you're not going to hurt her. I said, so you're defending her? I said, both of y'all can get it. So I cut him. My wig came off, and I tried to fight her.
5: Now, what if when the wig came off, he would have said, see, that's why I be cheating black. Right there.
4: Yeah, she got the wig off, the eye bubble, all that. Yo, I know
5: you got your
4: black.
5: Wig off and the eye bubble. How do you expect me not to cheat?
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0: back to the Fix Mix with DJ Pretty Boy Mel, but right now let's tap in with the streets. Jack, with this traffic.
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1: Crazy.
0: I know she a freak.
2: I know that she
0: freaking. I know
2: that
0: she freaking. I know she a freak.
2: Super freak.
0: So please do not try to run game on me.
2: I'm not a PlayStation.
0: Please do not try to run game on me.
2: I'm not a 360.
0: Then she told me. She don't wanna be free no more. She don't wanna be free no more.

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1: 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To the Breakfast Club.
2: 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This is Stacy.
3: Hey, Stacy. Sound disheveled. Hey, Stacy. What's going on? You been asleep?
4: It was a long weekend.
2: I've been buying so many toy cars because Stacy's cupcake is so dope.
4: You can't say
2: Stacy's
4: toy.
2: Cupcake
4: you can't
2: leave. Is so dope. Stacy. Everyone who comes to my table is gonna receive a free car.
4: Stacy.
2: Like, I done bought so many toy cars.
4: Stacy,
2: like,
4: you put too much of a pause after toys and cars. You can't say envy. I'm coming. I bought so many toys.
0: He caught himself.
4: Yeah, you got to
0: He caught himself and added cars. Yeah.
4: Goodbye, Stacy.
0: Y'all got some freaky stuff going on, you and Stacy.
4: Oh, my God.
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5: Yeah.

No yoga mat, check. Should I dead up, get no strings attached, check. 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

0: chat. It's your bestie, Kay the Mogul, right here. And look, it's Wednesday, and I told y'all we were kicking off this week and month the right way with productivity. So, y'all, I did a lot today, and I feel really good about it. I went to the dentist early this morning and got me a cleaning. Then I went to the eye care center and got me some new glasses. Child, my prescription went up. Woo! And now I'm here, but like I said, we just going. We just starting it off right. And look, we got more things to talk about for the week. We got a lot going on, so keep it like right here. It's hot.
1: This one for the hood.
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3: Hey, Sade, how did you find out your spouse was cheating on you?
4: I came home from work early. Now, the reason I came home was because something was wrong with my eyes. Mm. I sneezed at work and got a bubble inside my eye. When I showed him my eye, he has me at the front door. He will not let me pass my front door. And then I happened to look at my couch, and that girl jacket was on my couch. When I tell you, I tried to cut both of them. Mm. I tried to cut both of them. And then, mind you, he was on house arrest.
5: Oh, my God. Having his way, honey.
6: Did you get the cut one, though? Or you just tried?
5: Yeah, did you?
4: I cut him because he stood in the way. He was like, nah, you're not going to hurt her. I said, so you're defending her? I said, both of y'all can get it. So I cut him. My wig came off, and I tried to fight her.
6: Now, what if when the wig came off, he would have said, see, that's why I be cheating right there.
5: Yeah, she got the wig off, the eye bubble, all that. Yo, I know
6: you got your
5: like...
6: wig off and the eye bubble. How do you expect me not to cheat?
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Y'all know Megan Thee Stallion is back in her hot girl mode after officially stating that she was now single after her breakup with Klay Thompson. And my girl dropped a song just in time for the summer. Check it out.

0: So I know it's a lot of blurt outs, but she's saying all that wifey ish is dead. Put that ish to bed. That's what my girl said. The girl said Tina Snow is back. So is this the hot girl summer song for y'all? Let me know my IG at KTheMogul, KTHEMOGUL. We got more music on the way right here on Hot.
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2: 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For the Breakfast Club.
3: Hi, good morning. This is Stacey.
4: Hey,
5: Stacey. Sound disheveled. Hey, Stacey, what's going on? You been asleep?
4: It was a long weekend.
3: I've been buying so many toy cars because Stacey's cupcake is so dope.
4: You can't say
3: Stacey's cupcake is so dope. Stacey. Everyone who comes to my table is going to receive a free car.
4: Stacey.
3: Like, I done bought so many toy cars.
4: Stacey, you put too much of a pause after toys and cars. You can't say envy. I'm coming. I bought so many toys.
6: He caught himself.
4: Yeah, you got that.
6: He caught himself goodbye, adding
4: Stacey.
6: Cars.
4: Yeah. Goodbye, Stacey.
6: Y'all got some freaky stuff going on, you and Stacey.
4: Oh, my God.
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0: thunderkickfitness.com. One Life Fitness, man. Y'all know what time it is. Shout out to Thundercat Productions, man. It's your boy 1K. Let's go.
1: I might do a demonstration on GP. I ain't said the hit in three.

0: We had Animix 1. Just keep on dancing till I'm out of my boat. We had Animix 1, man. Y'all know what time it is, man. I'm going to slow it down right quick. It's your boy, 1K. It's Mix 1, man. It's Wednesday. 7 o'clock. Y'all know what time. Y'all know what's going on, man. 1K and K the Mogul, man. K the Mogul and 1K. Y'all know what time it is, man. K the Mogul, talk to him right quick.
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4: Hey, Sade. How did you find out your spouse was cheating on you?
5: I came home from work early. Now, the reason I came home was because something was wrong with my eyes. Hmm. I sneezed at work and got a bubble inside my eye. When I show him my eye, he has me at the front door. He will not let me pass my front door. And then I happened to look at my couch, and that girl jacket was on my couch. When I tell you, I tried to cut both of them. I tried to cut both of them. And then, mind you, he was on house arrest.
6: Oh, my God. Having his way, honey.
7: Did you get to cut one, though? 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
5: 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I said, both of y'all can get it. So I cut him. My wig came off, and I tried to fight her.
7: Now, what if when the wig came off, he would have said, see, that's why I be cheating right there.
6: Yeah, she got the wig off, the eye bubble, all that. Yo, I know
7: you got your wig off and an eye bubble. How do you expect me not to cheat?
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Y'all know what time it is, man. 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Y'all know how we get, man. 1K and K the Mogul, man. This weekend, we gonna be in Foster's, Alabama, man. Make sure y'all catch me there, man. I'm an Alabama folks. If you ain't there, y'all know I'ma drop a video so y'all can stay tapped in on 1K, man. Shoot, that's all we got, man. Again, shout out to the sponsors, La Herradura, shout out Smells Plus, shout out Thundercat Productions, and shout out One Life Fitness, man. 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Y'all rock me, man. Send me a DM, man. 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
5: Everybody sound disheveled. 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